0: pedimos. Amén.
1: And we ask this in the name of our Lord Jesus Christ. Amen.
0: Estaba trabajando en el puerto marítimo de Atico.
1: I was working in the seaport called Atico.
0: Cerca de la ciudad de Arequipa, Perú.
1: This seaport is near to the city of Arequipa in Peru.
0: Lugar donde se pesca con lanchas grandes de 500 toneladas.
1: And this is a place where they do fishing in large ships of 500 ton ships.
0: Entré a trabajar para hacer una labor de vigilancia.
1: And I started working there doing a work as a watchman.
0: Cuidando los barcos en el mar adentro.
1: And that was taking care of these ships right on the sea.
0: Para entonces me designaron vigilar una lancha toda la noche.
1: By that time they designated me to take to watch over a large ship, and that was the whole night.
0: El antecedente de esta lancha era que todas las veces que entraba un vigilante a ese lugar.
1: And the story was told about this particular ship, that every time that a worker or a watchman started to work on it,
0: se escuchaba el alarido de una bruja.
1: They could hear the cry, the scream of a witch.
0: A mí me tocó hacer el trabajo de vigilancia de esa lancha.
1: And then I had to go and work and be the watchman of that particular ship.
0: Mis compañeros lo hicieron a propósito.
1: And my coworkers, they decided to do something.
0: Para que yo me asustara.
1: In order for me to be scared.
0: Y de repente no vuelva a trabajar.
1: And then hoping that I will not return back to work.
0: Ya en la noche de trabajo.
1: Now, at that night when I had to work.
0: Efectivamente comenzó a escucharse ese sonido.
1: Then we started to hear those cries.
0: Entonces yo comencé a indagar de dónde provenía el sonido.
1: And I started to investigate where these screams are coming from.
0: Y buscando descubrí que había una polea antigua.
1: And searching in the place, I realized that there was an old pulley
0: que no había sido engrasada,
1: who didn't have any grease on it,
0: que cuando el viento soplaba fuerte, sonaba.
1: And when the wind was strongly blowing in the place, then the pulley made noise.
0: Entonces resolví el enigma.
1: So then I solved the puzzle.
0: Era simple.
1: It was very simple.
0: La imaginación de mis compañeros había corrido por mucho tiempo, pero ahora descubrí la verdad.
1: And that imagination of my coworkers and their ideas, it was something settled for a long time. But that day, I discovered the truth.
0: En conclusión,
1: and concluding,
0: todo era una imaginación, ideas sin comprobar.
1: All those ideas, they didn't have any foundation. It was just a product of their imagination.
0: El miedo es el mejor instrumento del diablo.
1: Now, fear is the best instrument of the devil.
0: El miedo se puede definir.
1: And we can define fear
0: como una sensación de angustia.
1: Like that feeling of anguish or anxiety.
0: Provocada por la presencia de un peligro real o imaginario.
1: Which is produced by the presence of a real or an imaginary fear.
0: O un sentimiento de desconfianza que impulsa a creer que ocurrirá un hecho contrario.
1: This it can be a feeling of untrust that it take us to believe that something is going

0: nothing to be fearful.
1: Vamos a leer la palabra de Dios.
0: And let's go to read God's word.
1: En Salmos del capítulo 91, versículo 3 al 6.
0: Let's go to go to Psalm 91 verses 3 to 6.
1: Él te librará del lazo del cazador, de la peste destructora.
0: Surely he shall deliver thee from the snare of the fowler and from the noisome pestilence.
1: Con sus plumas te cubrirá y debajo de sus alas estarás seguro.
0: He shall cover thee with his feathers and under his wings shall thou trust.
1: Escudo y adarga es su verdad.
0: His truth shall be thy shield and buckler.
1: No temerás el terror nocturno.
0: Thou shalt not be afraid for a terror by night.
1: Ni saeta que vuele de día.
0: Nor for an arrow that flieth by day.
1: Ni pestilencia que ande en oscuridad.
0: Nor for pestilence that walketh in darkness.
1: Ni mortandad que en medio del día destruya.
0: Nor for a destruction that wasteth a noonday.
1: No podemos tener miedo frente a toda esta promesa maravillosa de nuestro Dios.
0: And we cannot be fearful contemplating this wonderful promise that God has given us.
1: Si lees esta promesa bíblica,
0: and if you read this biblical promise,
1: aún hay más seguridad.
0: There will be more fear of security.
1: Lucas capítulo 10, versículo 19.
0: Luke chapter 10 and verse 19.
1: Miren, les he dado autoridad para pisotear sobre serpientes y escorpiones.
0: Behold, I give unto you power to tread on serpents and scorpions.
1: Y sobre todo el poder del enemigo.
0: And over all the power of the enemy.
1: Y nada les hará daño.
0: And nothing shall by any means hurt you.
1: Quiero contarles mi experiencia pastoral.
0: I would like to share with you something about my pastoral experience.
1: Era el comienzo de la pandemia, el mes de marzo del 2020.
0: It was right at the beginning of the pandemic in the month of March of 2020.
1: Cuando el enemigo comenzó a difundir el miedo con sus nuevas estrategias.
0: When the enemy started to dissipate fear with his new strategies.
1: Una nueva forma de zarandear al pueblo de Dios, diría yo.
0: And I would say this was a new way to shake God's people.
1: Decretó una pandemia mundial.
0: He decreed a world pandemic.
1: Con esto comenzó a implantar todo un sistema de miedo.
0: And with this he started to implant a system based by fear.
1: Un sistema de engaño.
0: It was a system of deceit.
1: Que no tardó en paralizar al mundo y también al pueblo de Dios.
0: That rapidly paralyzed the world and God's people.
1: Recuerdo que mientras otros se preparaban para guardarse,
0: I remember that while some others were making their own preparations to guard themselves, to care for themselves.
1: Recuerdo esa frase, quédate en casa.
0: I remember that phrase, stay at home.
1: Comenzaron a cerrarse las iglesias.
0: The churches started to close down.
1: Nosotros nos comenzamos a preparar para salir fuera de casa.
0: And we started to prepare ourselves to come out of the house.
1: Y evangelizar a aquellos que ya nos estaban esperando.
0: And to evangelize those that were waiting for us.
1: Después de un arduo trabajo,
0: and after some hard work,
1: Dios nos demostró algo importante.
0: God shows something important.
1: Todos podemos sentir miedo.
0: That we all can feel fear.
1: Por la naturaleza del pecado, todos sentimos miedo.
0: Due to our sinful nature, we can all experience fear.
1: Como sucedió con Adán.
0: Just like what happened with Adam.
1: Pero quiero decirles, hermano,
0: but I

0: Caleb a Joshua.
1: Porque les informaron que habían hombres gigantes.
0: Because they were informed that they were giants.
1: La tierra era grande, maravillosa.
0: The land was great, it was wonderful.
1: Pero sus habitantes podían matarnos como langostas.
0: But their inhabitants could kill them like the locust.
1: Solo habían dos hombres valerosos.
0: There were only two men with courage.
1: Que decían, ellos no nos van a hacer nada, nosotros vamos a tomar la tierra.
0: And they said, they are not going to be a threat to us, we are going to conquer the land.
1: Los otros solo daban un mensaje de miedo.
0: The others, they were only proclaiming a message of fear.
1: El pueblo se llenó de temor.
0: The people then was fearful.
1: Quiso apedrear a Moisés.
0: They wanted to stone Moses.
1: El Señor se molestó.
0: The Lord, actually, he was upset.
1: Y les dio la sentencia.
0: And he then pronounced the sentence.
1: No entrarán a la Canaán estos hombres rebeldes.
0: These rebellious men, they will not enter into Canaan.
1: Morirán en el desierto.
0: They will die in the desert.
1: Hoy, querido hermano.
0: Today, my dear brother.
1: Tú te estás preparando.
0: Are you preparing yourself?
1: Nos estamos preparando.
0: Are we preparing ourselves?
1: Para la lluvia tardía.
0: For the latter rain.
1: Pero ese espíritu maravilloso.
0: But this wonderful spirit.
1: Que va a transformar nuestro carácter.
0: That is going to transform our characters.
1: Que va a iluminar la tierra.
0: That is going to illuminate the earth.
1: Vamos a predicar de manera extraordinaria.
0: We are going to preach in an extraordinary way.
1: Solo será dado.
0: But that spirit is going to be given only
1: a los que tengan ese espíritu de valentía y no de cobardía.
0: To those who have that spirit of courage, it won't be given to the fearful.
1: No digo que no tengamos miedo.
0: And with this, I am not saying that we are not going to experience fear.
1: Pero la gran diferencia es.
0: But the great difference is.
1: Que tú te apartes de Dios. Que tú te apartes de Dios.
0: Now the great difference comes when you are far from God.
1: Y no obedezcas a Dios.
0: And you don't obey God.
1: Dios te dice, cuida tu salud.
0: God is telling you, take care of your health.
1: Y tú no cuidas.
0: And you don't do it.
1: Dios nos dice que podemos enfermarnos.
0: God tells us that we can become sick.
1: Pero si seguimos comiendo cosas que nos enferman.
0: And if we continue eating things that make us sick.
1: El mundo ha dicho ya.
0: The world has said already.
1: Que los que van a perecer en esta pandemia.
0: That those who are going to die in this pandemic.
1: Son aquellos que se van a descuidar en la alimentación.
0: Are those who don't take care of their nutrition.
1: Dios ha provisto para que nosotros podamos ser salvos.
0: God has provided means so that we may remain safe.
1: Tanto de esta pandemia y también de la perdición.
0: Both during this pandemic and also safe from perdition.
1: Tenemos que esperar a Jesús.
0: We have to wait for Jesus.
1: Y tú tienes que tener valor.
0: And you need courage.
1: En otras palabras, tienes que tener fe.
0: In other words, you need to have faith.
1: Que el Señor pueda bendecir nuestras vidas grandemente.
0: May the Lord abundantly bless our lives.
1: Y se cumpla la orden de predicar el evangelio todo el mundo.
0: And may the command to preach the gospel to all the world be fulfilled.
1: Amén.
0: Amén.

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0: aquí en tu corazón entregues tu vida a Jesús.
1: I want you to, right there where you are, here in your heart,
0: Y
1: give your life to the Lord.
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1: And ask him,
0: nunca más.
1: that fear will no longer abide here. There will be no more fear.
0: Vamos a orar.
1: Let us pray.
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1: Our blessed God,
0: obra en nuestros corazones.
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1: No pueda respirar.
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0: For someone who is maybe with fear, who is saddened.
1: Señor, levántalo.
0: Please raise him up, Lord.
1: Muéstrale tu gloria.
0: Show him your glory.
1: Oramos por cada uno de nuestros hermanos.
0: We pray for each one of our brothers and sisters.
1: Hoy presentes.
0: Today present in this place.
1: En todas las redes.
0: And in all the different network.
1: Amén.
0: In the name of Jesus. Amen.

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1: Confrontar la presión realmente.
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1: Más de 100 años atrás.
0: We were informed by the spirit of prophecy, Sister White.
1: A nosotros se nos informó a través del espíritu de profecía, a través de la hermana Elena de White.
0: It is a solemn statement that I make to the church that not even one in 20 whose names are registered upon church books are prepared to close their earthly history.